0: Oraculo, se viene mi namorada, se viene mi namorada, se viene mi namorada. 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
1: 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Your weather forecast, the
2: local weather. 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

0: In the past, I've been polite. 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So therefore, I don't want to hear that there is poverty in a homestead which has not accessed this money if they have the land. I demand this. And anybody who is a minister, if I come to your area and I find that you have not landed, I will sack you.
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0: 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That question ask God.
1: It's MJ and taking us a little bit back in time, black or white, and you know what? 17 to the top of your height. We have a press review up next, and of course, the morning delight runs up to that is 10 in the morning. Somebody, Hello, and Uncle Shaving.
0: And this hour is proudly brought to you by MTN. Together, we are unstoppable. But Gamanti wetungire esimu eya MTN kabode. 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
1: 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But of course, campaigns kira electoral commissions wane, and then today's the D-Day, between a comma, and kani tokunihira muntu wena kuwa na atera poli for right.
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3: 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Like I read them about this. Metics about Sangwa Triangle Boda Boda Stage Candy by now Nita Green, the Harright Road, or Gire Amos Electronics. Nivatunde Gita via Natural, Ebi Punyiriza, Ebi Kweza, Ebi Puyam Sports, Pimples, by Kire, Hazirom Sanju, Sanju Naisatu, Zirom Nana, Ziritanu, Zirom Wenda.
0: Okay, happy birthday to each and everyone celebrating your birthday today. 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I wanna get with you tonight, but I cannot, baby girl, and that's the issue. 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
2: 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Concurrently, he is the Minister of Local Government in the Cabinet of Uganda. President Yoweri Kaguta Museveni kama appointing. 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
0: 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But itu kuisenda, when he say today is a public holiday, he's going to rest. Akitua idage, so personal.
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0: 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There is a package that was given to me by one of your closest friends. And I don't know how I can locate you. Wanji? Ndi Hana Katari, Central Market.
4: Central Market,
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4: 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We call upon members of the public musigali muli peaceful, lawful, orderly. 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

0: In the past, I've been polite, but now, as president of Uganda and chairman of the NRM, I will be very rough. 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

0: Pass it up to the girl, let me be here. 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
2: But I think today, I need to also give myself a treat, being that it's a public holiday, I think I'm going to the rooftop.
0: Uncle Civic.
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0: Ministry argues massive turnout as Ugandans head to LC1 elections. Police in Bunyoro ready for LC1 elections. Makere University establishes new laboratory to advance HIV cure research. And 134 Kamwenge LC1 candidates declared unopposed ahead of today's polls. These and more at the top of the hour.
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0: Spice?
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5: 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Ego. Ego. 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Ego. Ego. Ego. Ego. Ego. Ego. Ego. Ego. 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Ego. 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Ego. Ego. Ego. Ego. 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Ego. Ego. 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Ego. Ego. Ego. Ego. Ego. Ego. Ego. Ego. Ego. Ego. Ego. Ego. 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Ego. Ego. 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Ego. Ego. Ego. Ego. Ego. Ego. Ego. 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Ego. Ego. Ego. Ego. Ego. Ego. Ego. Ego. Ego. Ego. Ego. Ego. Ego. Ego. Ego. Ego. Ego. Ego. Ego. Ego. Ego. Ego. Ego. Ego. Ego. Ego. Ego. Ego. Ego. Ego. Ego. Ego. Ego. Ego. Ego. Ego. Ego. Ego. 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
21: Good morning, it's 9 in the morning, and Tuesday, a public holiday meant for elections, local council and elections. Welcome to our 9 a.m. news program, and my name is Mutege Kidikideri Kamoti, and all the details. The Minister of Local Government has called Ugandans to turn up in large numbers on Tuesday today for local council and election, describing the polls as a crucial opportunity to strengthen participatory democracy, accountability and grassroots service delivery after years of delayed village elections. In a statement issued on the eve of the election, the Permanent Secretary in the Minister of Local Government, Benny Kumanya, said LOC1 and LOC2 structures remind the bedrock of Uganda's decentralized governance system, serving as the first point of contact between citizens and the government. Kumanya says participating in these elections is not only about choosing individuals to occupy leadership positions, but it is about shaping the future of our communities, saying every vote contributes to strengthening decentralization, promoting peace and security, improving accountability and accelerating socio-economic transformation. According to Electoral Commission, the country approximately has 71,208 villages, each expected to elect a village person and executive committee, making Elsewhere leaders the closest elected representative to the people. Kumanya says Tuesday's elections offer communities an opportunity to elect leaders of integrity who are committed to serving the public's interest. He noted that the LC1 executive committee play a critical role in implementing council resolutions, mobilizing communities for government programs.

0: promoting sanitation, maintaining law and order, identifying vulnerable households for government support and monitoring service delivery. He urged voters to carefully evaluate the character, integrity and track records of aspiring leaders, emphasizing that communities deserve leaders who place public interest above personal gains. To facilitate participation, the Minister of Public Service declared Tuesday 20 today as a public holiday. Police in the Albertine North have confirmed they are fully prepared to provide security during the local council and elections scheduled for today, 28th of July 2026. Authorities say all operational plans are in place and they expect the polls to be conducted peacefully. Speaking to the media, Mugisha Solomon, the community liaison officer in the acting public relations officer for Albertine North, said the force has completed identifying hotspots and that the operation order is ready. He assured residents and police that police are set to maintain law and order during and after elections. Mugisha added that the polls that police will work together with sister security agencies, including the army and prison, to ensure a peaceful election. He urged voters to elect leaders based on merit and not on tribe or religion, and warned against being forced or influenced to vote in a certain way. He also cautioned voters against going to polling stations while drunk, and said anyone forcing people to line up for particular candidates will be arrested. The PRO further revealed that the patrols began yesterday, and urged all residents to move with their identification documents to cooperate with the presiding officers and other electoral officers. Listening to the news, broadcasting live from Spice FM in Hoima City. In the other news, with local council and elections set for today, Tuesday, the Electoral Commission in Kamwenge has confirmed that 134 candidates have been declared and opposed, paving way for the uncontested victory in several villages. The Kamwenge District Returning Officer George William Magezi said the candidates emerged and opposed from the district's 442 villages following the close monitoring nomination process. According to Magezi, the nomination were largely dominated by candidates from the ruling National Resistance Movement and RM Party, and independent candidate reflecting strong participation from both political and non-partisan contestants. He also revealed that three candidates are still completing the legal process of withdrawing from the race, a development that could further increase the number of unopposed candidates before polling begins. Out of the 442 villages in Kamwenge, a total of 134 elsewhere chairperson candidates have been declared unopposed following the conclusion of nominations. Most candidates who were nominated were from the National Resistance Movement Party, Magezi confirmed. Magezi assured residents that the Electoral Commission has finalized the preparation for Tuesday's elections, with polling materials ready dispatched to respective polling stations. The other news, Makerere University has established a new laboratory dedicated to studying the behavior of the human immunodeficiency virus, HIV, outside the human body in a move scientists believe could contribute to the global search for a cure. Speaking to Spice FM, Professor Moses Jalobo, a molecular biologist at Makerere University School of Biomedical Sciences, stated that while previous researchers have largely focused on how the virus behaves inside the human body through studies of antibodies, viral load and immune responses, the new laboratory will instead investigate the virus itself under controlled laboratory conditions. According to Jolobo, understanding how HIV survives outside its human host and how it evades treatment by hiding in viral reservoirs could provide crucial insight into eliminating the virus. He was speaking shortly after delivered a keynote address to scientists on the advances in critical clinical research and how the university sustains its research program. Speaking about sustaining the university research program, Professor Richard Idro, the deputy principal of Makerere University's College of Health Sciences, said the institution currently conducts 60% of all health research undertaken in Uganda. He, however, noted that the important research gaps remain and needs to be addressed to better respond to the country's evolving health challenges.
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0: The Inspectorate of Government, IGG, is set to embark on a comprehensive value for money audit of Busega and PG Express Highway as part of a wider multi-agency investigation into suspected corruption and mismanagement that has plagued the flagship infrastructure project. The Inspector General of Government, Justice Aisha Naluzebatala, said investigators spent last 2 weeks examining the project and interviewing officials involved in its planning and implementation. She added that another phase of the investigations will focus on establishing whether the money already spent corresponds with the amount and the quality of the work completed.
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0: In the netball world, Uganda was beaten by Jamaica 55-49 in the ongoing World Cup netball World Cup.
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0: Elsewhere in the world, at least 624 U.S. military service members have been wounded since President Donald Trump ordered strikes against Iran in February, according to the Pentagon's most recent update on July 25th. Among the wounded, 417 are attributed to Operation Epic Fury, while 207 attributed to overseas operations. The U.S. and Iran agreed a ceasefire in April and signed a memorandum of understanding in June, but attacks from both sides have occurred throughout. Thank you so much for listening to us and being there for us. From entire Spice FM News Department, Mutege Kidik, Derek Amoti.
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0: And someone calls it American love. 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
1: We all Ugandan love tenyuma.
0: We have all what
1: Ugandan love. The day they will see you kissing in public is when you will know that in Uganda we follow the African tradition.
2: Paparazzi.
1: Paparazzi.
2: But
1: can
3: you kiss in public?
1: You can even make out anywhere.
3: Hmm?
1: But here in Uganda.
3: Can you?
2: Why not?
0: I have all what you can.
1: Kino kibali kusanga no kwa leki ntekiri intimate uliyesanga. Social media no trending.
0: But what's trending?
1: What's trending mnange? 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
3: Mm.
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0: But it's a cool rain.
1: The question is, oh, akuzaliro.
3: Eman.
0: Bebe Cool says staging a show every year does not make you a bigger artist.
1: Mm. Staging a what?
0: A show.
1: Who says so? Bebe. Who said so? Bebe. Hey, you imagine what it takes to have that whole crowd there? And then you say you're not a big artist.
0: Staging concerts every year does not make sense.
1: Mm-hmm. But that is a business. You have to. Adiboku otajikozorora manyota mani gawe.
3: Witchcraft is real in the music industry. Spice Diana Gabriel music industry. Halimu irogo likununka.
1: Bunyarozere the day I saw Abdu Mulasi. 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
0: Abasatu mwebali kutuhereza abgizibwe kibale karuguza greetings to all chairman. 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
3: Wakaruguza tukuramkize.
0: Chairman, abgizibwe karuguza mwebali kwa radio. Hello Spice, nze Yasini Katikala, thank you so much brother. Hi, thanks for the program. Mwereza tusingwile tuinamasiko Charushe Shaikarao, thank you so much.
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0: Thank you so much inyo na baroka ni tubaramukia abamazire kuika polling station with you the best of luck kanda besimbiro inyo na tukubagondeza of singuzi especially aromunyoni wanga mweta Robert Biribonwa said za sinsa simbira kitebe cha PFF
3: at least signal zikolekia
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3: Let's have it together.
1: Bairaba, ambulance, nazo zibeo.
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0: You're preaching violence.
1: I'm not preaching violence. I'm just saying just in case. Iwe, do you know what it means? 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
8: Everybody in Burango, we have our reporters bakusinga bali on ground. 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
13: Out of bed, rubbing your eyes in the morning, going downstairs and having a cup of coffee. 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
0: And of course, the Dawn's Spa, bali kijungu waho, ba kunyiga masaji, ba kutereza, use this public holiday ugendei, wa kuatemo, wakura wateleza bumezi wa, ba kuteka msento kurura, tuwa kuhikia o social issue. This morning, we talk about, you know, most times abantu bakusinga bali mbatoza abagonzebwa, and of course they are using so many platforms, others are using online socials
1: abandi bakwetego mabara
0: abandi bakwetega but
1: abandi achachi
3: actual achachi tukangira.
0: Now we ask this morning would you
3: abandi muhanda
0: naba kutegera muhanda
1: abandi mu mikoro
3: ombisa he
1: introductions ebe bagama manya muje muramuke manya abantu bagabiro mu amana
0: this time round to kwabuza. Would you ask a friend
3: and things work up
0: would you ask a friend to find you a lover? Would you ask a friend or a partner?
3: Actually, I'm stuck with you. I'm your one. I'm very connecting, connecting, connecting.
1: So you want me to be a pimp?
3: No, I am giving an example.
1: Yeah. Actually, obviously, there you're becoming a pimp.
0: Would you ask a friend or relative to find you a partner?
1: Me?
0: Yeah.
1: The way I love to discover things on my own, I don't do third
3: party. It depends.
0: It depends.
3: It depends. You ang oksoro kuli mnyanu ange and
0: okalebo
3: muntu.
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3: Niko nange.
1: You know.
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5: 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International University, KIU, Exploring the Heights.
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2: The right to land is a cornerstone for all other human rights. It is a key component for the realization of the right to food, housing, and economic rights. The Constitution provides that land belongs to the people of Uganda and is held in accordance with established land tenure categories. These include customary tenure, which is a predominant tenure system across rural areas. Customary tenure guarantees the rights of communities that have owned and utilized land in accordance with the norms and practices of that area. Unfortunately, many customary owners are being displaced or threatened by unscrupulous people, which has caused restlessness in the communities. Say no to land grabbing. Respect customary land rights. This message is brought to you by the Civic Response on Environment and Development, CRED, in partnership with Avocats and Frontier, with support from the Belgium Development Corporation.
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0: In the past, I've been polite, but now, as president of Uganda and chairman of the NRM, I will be very rough. 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

0: 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Thank you so much haroho roni ebaruha ehoire nangu ateka hoire Reuben, how are you doing? Nayo bale kuba oroho blessed ata naiwe. Thank you so much for being part of the show. Good morning, Spice FM. Ninyo agaba. 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Appreciating the performance you showed against KDR. 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That's what I can tell you. And I want to assure you that I will always play number 11. Obamu kietegereize. Sis, help me with your personal phone number in my inbox. Oh my God. 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Olota Isaac Radio Boy. Kuruga saidi za hoi. 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Ndamukiza mnyuani wange Empire Sharpu. 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Music ye by the way. Nkulengo hano gitoza. Isaac Radio. 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
2: Hello, my friend, darling.
0: Wenje.
2: We were the two ways that you want to change.
0: Never the credits, my dear.
2: 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I'm going to work Caribbean.
0: Kia Kavi, Kia Kavi.
2: Only youngest thing in Yandikun Bugambi Murukede as usual.
0: Yes, youngest time Murukede.
2: Italian in Kiza and Amkiava Nuani Wangivan.
0: Okay.
2: But then I'm Italian.
0: Thank you so much.
2: Ivari Kakirube.
0: Mm-hmm.
2: You say, Kunio Paulo Banyuan and Icaras, but it's coming to talent Vamini following an alive.
0: Thank you so much, youngest Tam Rukede. Thank you so much for being part of the show. Ali Halive, Kunaptere Simo, Plano 256, how you doing? Then Haragambide, hello, talent, I'm Godwin, Hoi, my city. Thank you for the presentation. Thank you so much, Plano, Naibale Kuba Oroho, Nay Godwin. Amotia Gamba, Slivia, greetings to my mom. Knight Olivia Atenyi and all Naroyo people. Yeah, thank you so much, Slivia. 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Then on your gamba, Kyomhendo from Kabasekende. 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Thank you so much. Ali Halain, Gamba, hello.
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4: Good morning, it's 1 p.m. Welcome to our 1 p.m. news program. And a Tuesday, the 28th day of July, 2027. Welcome to our 1 p.m. news program once again. My name is Mutegeki Dikideri Kamoti, and all the details. Locals in Hoima City have embraced the ongoing LC1 elections with heavy police deployment to ensure the exercise goes on smoothly. By 9 a.m., the verification exercise had started in most cells in Hoima East and West divisions in Hoima City, and by 11:30, counting had also started in some areas. Speaking to a reporter this morning, John McKenzie, the incumbent chairperson of Sins West Cell, expressed optimism in the winning this election and saying he still has made a plan for the cell. Godfrey Babas, the incumbent chairperson of Sins East Cell, says people have embraced today's

0: voting exercise and has called for peace during and after the election. Jackson Busabozikiraiga, an independent candidate for Since Israel, and Helen Azikia, the chairperson Hoima City Women League, also re-echoed the call for calmness during the ongoing exercise. Jackson added that locals are being asked to present national ID in order to be verified in the registers which they are resisting. Twinom Junior Ramadan, a resident of Sinsi Cell, reiterated that the Electoral Commission need to ease the requirement of demanding for national identity cards in order to be verified in the register. Godfrey Kusima, the presiding officer, Kasingo Cell, disclosed that by 11 a.m., voting had started after the verification exercise. He added that voters are given a voter location slip and are supposed to line up with them to help them in the counting process. Residents of Budodnian village in Kisenyi Parish on Tuesday protested attempts by election officials to relocate their polling station, prompting the deployment of security personnel, including military, ahead of the local council one elections. The residents who had arrived early for voter verification exercise ahead of the scheduled 11 a.m. polling exercise objected that other officials attempt to move the polling station from its gazetted location along the main road to another site deeper inside Kisenyi slums. The proposed relocation sparked protests, with residents insisting they would only participate in the election from the polling station they said had been officially designated and using the previous elections. "We have always voted from here. Why shift the polling station now?" One resident resisted. Another resident said, as tensions grew, police and military personnel were deployed to manage the situation and engage residents in an effort to restore calm. Security officers were seen addressing members of the public and arguing them to remain peaceful as discussion continued between residents and the electoral officials. Following the standoff, the polling station remained at its original location, a decision that was welcomed by residents. Security officers later took control of the area, directing voters and members of the public to keep outside the polling station as voter verification exercise got underway. The reason behind the unattempted relocation of the polling station had not been established by press time. You're listening to the news broadcasting live from Spice FM in Hoima City. In the other news, police in Mitiana District have confirmed the arrest of an Electoral Commission officer accused of soliciting and receiving a bribe of 268,000 from a candidate contesting for local council one chairperson seat. The suspect identified as John Maweje Kwizera, a 45, a resident of Butega Village in Tamu Division, serves as the Electoral Commission supervisor for Central Division in Mitiana Municipality. According to police, Kwizera was arrested following allegation that he had received the money on July 24th this year from William Bukenya, an Elsuan chairperson candidate for a Kansuleti village. Police alleged that Kwizera promised to manipulate the official declaration forms in Bukenya's favor by declaring him the winner regardless of the actual outcome of the election. Wamala Regional Police Mouthpiece Lamek Kigozi confirmed the arrest, saying their suspect had been charged with bribery and would be produced before courts of law. Kigozi warned electoral officials across the region against engaging in electoral malpractices, saying security agencies are closely monitoring the situation of electoral officials throughout the electoral process. He also urged Ugandans to participate peacefully in the ongoing LC1 elections, describing voting as a constitutional right that must be exercised responsibly. However, Kigozi cautioned individuals who intend to disrupt the electoral process, saying security agencies have been put in place measures to respond to acts of violence and intimidation and disorder. The arrest comes as security agencies intensify efforts to safeguard the integrity of LC1 elections by addressing allegations of bribery, voter manipulation, and other electoral offences that could undermine public confidence in the democratic process.
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0: President Yoweri Kaguta Museveni has pledged government support for the establishment of Nando Coffee Park in Nakaseke District, a landmark agro-industry project expected to transform Uganda's coffee sector through large-scale value addition, job creation, and expanded export markets. The commitment followed a meeting at State House Entebbe with a delegation from Nonda Coffee Park, led by its chief executive officer, Tony Miro Kibuka, who briefed the president on the progress of the project and thought additional government support ahead of the groundbreaking ceremony scheduled for October this year. The proposed coffee park, located on a 100-acre site in Butalungu Town Council, Nakaseka District, is projected to become the largest single coffee processing facility in Eastern Central Africa. Once completed, the plant will also have the capacity to process 42,000 metric tons of coffee annually, sourcing from coffee from Uganda's central region and other coffee-growing areas. According to Miro, the project forms part of the Greater Uganda Saudi Coffee Corridor under the Value at Source Coffee Project, Uganda's flagship private sector-led industrialization initiative aimed at ensuring greater share of the coffee value chain remains within the country before export. The meeting was attended by the Attorney General Sam Mayanja, Minister of Finance, Planning and Economic Development Henry Musasi, the Minister of Science and Technology General Dasimu, and Coordinator of the Islamic Development Fund Haji Habibu Migede, and other stakeholders involved in implementing the project.
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0: Uganda women's football team have attained the World Cup champion status. This was after a comprehensive 3-0 victory over host Malaysia during the finals at the University of Malaysia Palace City campus. The team of Sanyu Mirembe, Joyce Nalwega, skipper Denisi Nanjere, Joan Mukovu, Shakira Nagudi, Christine Virungi, Florence Mukoya, and Babide Nalwoga did not lose any match from the quarterfinals to the finals. The East African defeated Hong Kong 3-0 in the quarterfinals for a similar victory over Chinese Taipei at the semi-final stage. Elsewhere, defender Faisal Matov has joined Bull FC on a 2-year contract from URA. Matov joined the tax collectors in 2024 from Lugazi FC.
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0: And elsewhere in the world, locals in Kaduna State in Nigeria say at least 30 people were killed when armed men attacked a village in the area early on Monday. According to residents, security personnel arrived at the village hours after the attack. Among the casualties were 8 children and 4 more people sustained wounds. At present, no group has claimed responsibility for the attack. Violence by armed gangs has become a significant security challenge across parts of north of the country. The northeastern, in particular, is grappling with deadly insurgencies by Islamic militant Boko Haram. Thank you so much for listening to us and being there for us from entire Spice FM News Department. Mutege Kidik Derek Amoti. Good afternoon. Take care and stay well.
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0: 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That is a good life. Already in Weasel. We had another one from Two Face. If life is a crying. Sweeter than cuckoo. It is only 16 minutes after 1 p.m. Ladies and gentlemen, I want to welcome you all to our last hour of the show business on Akilitanga, and of course, Nokugamba Kulikayo, Macro Gator, Agoro 4040, DJ Delo, the Incredible. 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

0: 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For skilled and semi-skilled positions, vacancies are officially advertised through national and local newspapers, our websites, social media platforms, and community notice boards. 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For non-skilled positions, priority is given to communities neighboring our operations. Applicants must complete an application form endorsed by the LOC One Chair person, the woman representative, and the youth representative to confirm local residency. These opportunities are posted on the district and sub-county community notice boards, and selection is conducted through a ballot system. At Total Energies EP Uganda, we take all necessary measures to ensure that recruitment is conducted fairly, transparently, and at absolutely no cost. We urge members of the public to remain vigilant. If you receive any suspicious job offer, do not pay any money and report the matter immediately to the police or your local leaders, or contact Total Energies EP Uganda for verification. 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

0: In the past, I've been polite. 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So therefore, I don't want to hear that there is poverty in a homestead which has not accessed this money if they have the land. I demand this. And anybody who is a minister, if I come to your area and I find that you have not landed, I will sack you.
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4: I can't do it.
3: I can't do it.
4: I can't do it. I can't do it. I can't do it. I can't do it. I can't do it. I can't do it. I can't do it. I can't do it. I can't do it. I can't do it. I can't do it. I can't do it. I can't do it. I can't do it. I can't do it. I can't do it. I can't do it. I can't do it. I can't do it. I can't do it. I can't do it. I can't do it. I can't do it. I can't do it. I can't do it. I can't do it. I can't do it. I can't do it. I can't do it. I can't do it. I can't do it. I can't do it. I can't do it. I can't do it. I can't do it. I can't do it. I can't do it. I can't do it. I can't do it. I can't do it. I can't do it. I can't do it. I can't do it. I can't do it. I can't do it. I can't do it. I can't do it. I can't do it. I can't do it. I can't do it. I can't do it. I can't do it. I can't do it. I can't do it. I can't do it. I can't do it. I can't do it. I can't do it. I can't do it. I can

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0: In the past, I've been polite, but now, as president of Uganda and chairman of the NRM, I will be very rough. 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
1: This is just a Tuesday, not a Friday. Spice FM, the hot spice and spice. The evening show is here. And I get coming up with this a kind of a side coming as a river. You the mix at 4. Oh my. What a location for some dance. 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
2: What's up?
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2: 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It's a beautiful Tuesday. 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
1: Mwevale kukoma, it's a public holiday and we're giving that public holiday energy. 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
10: Chosen Blood akobaza ankoraga na yabu na Winnie Waji. 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So he says he found Nwaji so attractive rundo munta kunyira because of her beauty, the confidence, fitness. 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I think that was the song. They were so much next to each other. 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But kani bunka bantu they had so many of these meaningful things to do or even build together, but her crossing a line kugenda musaide ye moku banihiram. In fact, Nkurana asema we ni Nwaji for that positive impact. 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He lost his mom, so it was difficult. And he says Winnie Nwaji was there, ya muereza comfort, ya muereza support, wenko mtu. Not only that, when he fell down emotionally, she was there kumukonyera ya mwegese bintu bya gym kuba fiti, things of that kind bya muiha mwenge muno. 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
10: 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This is some good news. 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

0: This is Davido THC by Nana Scott Mavuma. Ikizenda wakita na kupenda. 59 after 4 in the evening. There is this 19-year-old girl, Miss Universe Uganda. Mwaka guenkumi virugunu abiri na mukaga. She's called Kimberly Joel Aremo Achio. And Korora Nakora Maure Gangi Muno. She's going viral on social media, especially here in Africa, for her short hair. Actually natural, that natural haircut. But also Mano Nukuruga Munyamasa Zeya Kole District. Bwida Muno, she has reached at the top 15 on that national pageant. And Africa Mtunulide Muno, especially on social media. Beyond this competition, akulidinga that anti-bullying campaign in Mumasomero. In fact, at the local schools here in Uganda. Of which the winner of this competition, agenda representing a younger Uganda Miss Universe pageant, a younger in Uganda to agenda competing Ayoko for the very, very first time. Look at the photos here. She looks so beautiful. She's young and amazing. More of that music in the next hour.
1: Gambia petition is the more electro commission now. Ying, no, I want to petition in it. Bakaru can I am going to come back. I can't look and look at LC one. I want to back a jumbi the mono. Bakunam Tori coming every room.
0: I'm sad.
1: Bakunai coming every zinga
0: around that. Around that. They somehow restores Musai Garuka or Planet Aaron Music. Ya baby cool.
1: I don't know the Sirakazina can
0: cook.
1: Yeah,
0: a cupboard it kakaturu kid. A kiali challenge. Baize kwa asiro mu babiri.
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0: In the past, I've been polite, but now, as president of Uganda and chairman of the NRM, I will be very rough. So therefore, I don't want to hear that there is poverty in a homestead which has not accessed this money if they have the land. I demand this. And anybody who is a minister, if I come to your area and I find that you have not land, I will sack you. 89.9
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2: UAP Ordimicho, hatine yetwa. 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
3: So, tiki kwa tagisa kuterwa evizibu vyoburuwa ide, you know that unexpected health challenges, you know zika kuikaza haruba juwa kabampa on the sidelines saba odd mecho baina service rune nkore ya Serene Care. Now you can access that quality health care munualimo that outpatient, the inpatient, vya maino, dental, the optical cover, vya maiso, and later on you can recover with the confidence and get back to doing what matters most. The time is now. Join odd mecho Uganda. The mix at 5. Lots of music in here. Halimuna ikizina ikia RJJ kigaru kiria to up, Zereki. Why is everyone obsessed with this one? Some Darike. We also have some conscience. There's someone called AC, DJ Harold, Fali, Popam. But hey, Sayano Yonyini, I want to discuss something. I think there is a problem getting engaged with a celebrity. At all storenka is Satu Zindo Zere. And it is kinda confusing, man.
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1: 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And haruna Emeritus Archbishop, akabaona Emeritus Archbishop wa Washington DC. You know why? 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

0: There's some issue with celebrity couples surrounding engagements is really agatimba celebrity. 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I mean, just a rumor, but she simply believes at some point because story ya Akraf Akime inakia mwegese zengu. 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
0: 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But also, Ugandans are starting a conversation of questioning. 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

0: In the past, I've been polite, but now, as president of Uganda and chairman of the NRM, I will be very rough. So therefore, I don't want to hear that there is poverty in a homestead which has not accessed this money if they have the land. I demand this. And anybody who is a minister, if I come to your area and I find that you have not done it, I will sack you.
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1: Hello, ikitongole rundi sako ikibako eta Millennium Sako 2012. Now, tukimanyire kurongi ngu family is everything. I mean the moment, ngonzi that love, memories is about abakulia ihi. But hey, akusobora kujao ikikangabwa umuntu wa wakakurugao just like that. That emotional damage can become a financial one with time. Now, aba Millennium Sako 2012 bakuleze ire, enteka nisabageta humora. It is a grief support, you know, covering, of course, financial assistance, equities of financial assistance. Hali aba members, outeiro on aba family, runda bantu aba family ya member. Now, for only 20,000 Uganda shillings buli mwaka, homura ekusobola covering omugonzebwa, rundi one spouse, outeiro on abana aba kuirukira mubana. And the claims within just 12 hours omazire kufailinga. Now with compensation support of about 5 million Uganda shillings for the members, omura yekonyera ekezi kwa uka na atikutunura yekukira atali this kind of financial stress. 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But also kusobola kufuna money agako mara for your laptops, surundi laptop zanyu, smartphone, ama TV. Naba Sun King Home Plus Max Solar System. 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Freedom Street bali mwa Simon Enterprises. Good Services na Eric Depot. 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The lines are open ni WhatsApp number ya 0 7 5 8 8 8 8 8 8 8 8 8 8 8 8 8 8 8 8 8 8 8 8 8 8 8 8 8 8 8 8 8 8 8 8 8 8 8 8 8 8 8 8 8 8 8 8 8 8 8 8 8 8 8 8 8 8 8 8 8 8 8 8 8 8 8 8 8 8 8 8 8 8 8 8 8 8 8 8 8 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
3: Kingman
2: 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Tule very steady, but tule kawate, twina tabu, tule Missouri, tule kawaida.
3: Okay. Kevin and Godwin Mugamba Mta.
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1: 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Biaba Seji Ampara Gamba live on the radio. Oni ya Gamba team. Hello, Goodwin, and Kevin, and we did it to Mkoto. Blindi, Agama, thanks for the source and my regards to Mr. Archer Williams, Womke, and all the listeners of Spice FM, Derek Mkoto, Nikua Gamba, Hato. Oni Agama, and team. Hi, Goodwin and Kevin. Thanks for the program. It's me, Victor. Jovrix tuned in from Itara, St. Marigas to Lady Passa. Keeping go, Karen of Spice. Last set, all Spice family kindly. Ya gamba, roho, abaina akaguza. 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What's sick your roho by Doty Doty? Thanks for us. So, okay, last message here. Oni ya gamba, wabale ku program. Mwabale no gendo maiso kuba ni mutute ilo muziki. Those are some of the few messages and our Spice FM, the biggest radio key jungu hoima oilo city.
0: So our conversation at andikiruwa mkuru Jim Spire Sentongo is a philosophy teacher who is asking orundi kubaza ensonga ezo kuimuki abano bwire ni bukiali. 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
0: ya kurugam 2020. And also looking at reports, Kurugamba expert who advised Kuyama for about 8 to 10 hours. Now globally, amasomera ga boarding atandika saa emeza nyenkiakara. And lately Ugandans are pressing education ministry kukora reforms rundi kuyindura etunule ha the well-being rundi nyikale nungi. The well-being of students have these endless hours in class. I don't know what you people think.
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7: This is one we had Mohod 6 at 6 Kirokeno ekizina namba mukaga kuruga mwa Joshua Baraka. What do I know? 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Number 4, Nasanga the remix, Khalifa Aganagana Bastaz Vonda. Number 3, Something Slick, Victor Ney. And hey, number 2, Miracles Apas Nakabu. It is time to sign out. 55 after 6 in the evening. Turabarura Bukeir.
8: To get again about your program, I get a worldwide fund for nature. 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Then after that, programs Japan Zingro. 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

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So therefore, I don't want to hear that there is poverty in a homestead which has not accessed this money if they have the land. I demand this. And anybody who is a minister, if I come to your area and I find that you have not done it, I will sack you. 89.9.

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0: In the past, I've been polite, but now, as president of Uganda and chairman of the NRM, I will be very rough. 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I demand this. And anybody who is a minister, if I come to your area and I find that you have not land, I will sack you.
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0: 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And anybody who is a minister, if I come to your area and I find that you have not landed, I will sack you.
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0: In the past, I've been polite. 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So therefore, I don't want to hear that there is poverty in a homestead which has not accessed this money if they have the land. I demand this. And anybody who is a minister, if I come to your area and I find that you have not landed, I will sack you.
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3: 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They are now admitting students for the new intake 2026-2027 in 2-degree diploma and certificate programs. At Kabalega College Masindi, they are committed to providing quality, affordable, and holistic education that equips learners with the knowledge, skills, and values needed for today's competitive world. They have courses awarded by Uganda Christian University, UCU Mukono. They include Bachelor of Business Administration, Bachelor of Education, Bachelor of Arts with Education, Bachelor of Science in Education, Bachelor of Social Work, Bachelor of Public Administration and Management, Diploma in Business Administration, Certificate in Theology. They have Diploma and Certificate courses awarded by Uganda Vocation and Technical Assessment Board, UVTAB, which include National Diploma and Certificate in Accounting and Finance, Information Technology, Computer Science, Business Management, Records and Information Management, Procurement and Logistics Management. They have Diploma and Certificate courses awarded by Kabalega College Masindi, which is Social Work, Public Administration and Management. Their students enjoy a well-stocked library, conducive learning environment, modern ICT facilities, affordable tuition fees, adequate accommodation, among others. Please come and pick application forms from the academic registrar not later than 25th of August 2026. The more information, please call 0779-89-1817 or 0772-46-40-82 or 0778-95-30-72 or you can visit them at their main campus located at 2 kilometers along Masindi Hoima Road near St. Matthew's Cathedral in Masindi District. 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

0: Okay, a Spice FM, that is Chris Brown, and the song is With You. It's playing here on your number one radio station. It's a very cool and lovely, that is a Tuesday evening. Good evening, wherever you are. Mwibare kwa mro, mwibare kwa mtele Spice FM. Kimukura kilikinu, gimuno. The song was released in 2007. 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Album bagieta ga exclusive, bagieta exclusive. Chris Brown. 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Juliana Kanyomozi right here. Na ukaijia mpura mpura. Kiali Night Shift Showroom Studios. Aba Navika, aba MC The Mike Squeezer. Aba Nyoro's Finest, of course. Mpura mpura. I'll be playing you some cool slow music. Spice, as you know, you drop in your messages. Your regards. Kituku kweta 0758899899 0784899249. Give a studio line. Then in a Airtel studio line yukutera hu 0751899899. WhatsApp line 0759899899. Just drop in your messages right there. Then I'll be going through your messages, your regards to your people, to your loved ones out there. Okay, don't miss out a couple and sports updates in Avenger Kwani Janabion Purampura Spice. Then song request to my soko Jakwana on Yimbo Batida Gam Purampura. As you drop in your messages, your regards and a gamba hello up and thanks to the program. Call me Lillian in Bujumbura, of course, Marigas to Nyakato, Annette and Scovia. Ini Bujumbura, okay, mwibale kwa mroho mpora mpora Spice FM. Aliku simu gambilo.
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0: 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Okay. Okay, we better call a Spice FM. I to go on the Zakora Kurungine, we don't give you a car. Okay, ladies and gentlemen, boys and girls, against the Mice of Wanimokoma by Chairman LOC One. Aba singire, congratulations, about a singing next time better. Take your time and campaign in Porampora Magazine. 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

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Mwebale kuwa mrompora mpora, but here Spice, those who are chilling home in your living room, in your bedroom, and olimzuola ni mpora mpora. 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Things didn't go just like the way how you want them to be today. But of course, it is what it is. Pora mpora, ibintu bijakuba nibiterera, bijakuba nibitekana. Tomorrow is another day for you to go back again, attack, so that everything can be good. Kia wakiba kiangire, no powamu, no gamba, tomorrow is another day. No tete nkanya vuto mpora mpora, ibintu bijakuba nibirubata. Okay, na gamba, hello Aban, thanks for the program. This is Derek E from Karongo. We are tuning in here, and of course, regards to your mom, Annette in Karongo, then there is Piacy in Kiesiga. Okay, I said it's a Karongo, my brother, Kwame Tero Spice FM. I said it's a Kiesiga, I Chigorovia. Nanya bali saidi za Bulisa, bali saidi za Kibalo, Kaurguza, Kagadi, Kakumiro, bali saidi za Kitukweta, you know, Kikobe District, yeah, big upon yourself. Bale kwa mroho, mpura mpura gamba chi engineer waswe vyeri maache chiriwo, we bale kubanga kuori kwa Spice FM. 0758-899-899-0784-899-249, so you can, of course, drop in your call, mpura mpura. 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

0: Okay, Haspa, it's a famous, that is Jackie and Omalay's remix, Kazina Kabakweta, for, you know, for Rave remix, for Ampra Spice FM. Before that, of course, we heard in from Nelly, Kazina Bakeselege, Just a Dreamer, Krugamwa Nelly, Nelly Yo. Mwebo lekupo ni mkia la Spice FM. Okay, ali ya kasimu kusaka katera mpura mpura. Let me check out your messages. Regards to your people. Abali Saidi za Masinda back streaming live. Okay, good evening, Abane. Thanks to the program. Call me, boy LJ Nelson Nihoima. Sit, of course, your regards to Dennis Milton, Childish, by Navi Kems, Kevin Gapa. Play me with you, Chris Brown. Already play that. Kateri Gaya, with you, Chris Brown, mpura mpura. Mwebale kwa mkiali haspa isifema. Hey, I just want to drop you to a short commercial break by to top of the hour. Njakwani nja anikitu kweta akapapra and sports updates. 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
1: Hello.
0: Yes.
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0: I just tell you the work. Sorry. 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Yes, hello. Okay, sorry for that. I think maybe your network is unclear that side. Sorry, you can call back again. Studios is a spice. 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I'll bounce back again. 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

0: Okay, Spice FM, your number one radio station. Of course, we are still on and running. It's a Tuesday evening. 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
2: The right to land is a cornerstone for all other human rights. 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

0: Uganda and is held in accordance with established land tenure categories. 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Unfortunately, many customary owners are being displaced or threatened by unscrupulous people, which has caused restlessness in the communities. Say no to land grabbing. Respect the customary land rights. 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

0: Okay, as per Isadariza, JC done by Joshua Carrison. It's a very cool and lovely song. Abokwanura akazina kanukeira ho. It was released in 1993. Joshua Carrison album Paint Desert Serenade. 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Mwebale kupa mla Spice FM. 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Okay, Mugurus Benon is saying hello. Barakubola Spice FM. 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

0: Okay, Haspa is a film, that is the late Mose Radio and Weasel. The song is Breathe Away. We heard in from Timbaland and One Republic. Kazina Bakesege, apologize. Chris Brown ready to leave. Then Crush a Badman. Badman Campo and Abana VKMC. The song was Be With You. Porampra Spice FM. Just drop in your messages, your regards, your request I play. And Agamba, hello, Aban Sunday Kikove transfer, say no transfer. Maybe tomorrow, Mspotsi. And Agamba, hey, Aban, thanks for the program. I'm Habati Alinda. Can you be play me? What can I do to make you understand? I like your program, man. Okay, that's cool. Wale Kuboro, Tato Spice FM. Hello, Aban, thanks for the program. This is me, Danny, from Bujumbura. Play for me. I must be in love from Rosita goes to my ex Diana Kanena Nkumba. Okay. The song is Breathe Away. Then by Good Life on your number one radio station. Just drop in your messages, your request. Then in Jakwani Kakurabiza Muhanu Porampora Kalika Slow. Yes, Spice FM.
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0: Okay, we're about to call a spice. Put a magazine. Okay, drop in your call. To Waya Wayem. 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Okay, let me drive you back to a musical break. 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Every day is a weekend for those who got some money there, right there. Yeah, if you got no money, I just want to tell you, brother, sister, you know, you just relax, pan where you are. Yellow Spice. Yellow. Sorry? Hello. Sorry. Your network maybe wasn't that clear. But of course, we are still on here in Spice FM. Let me take you to a short musical break. It's already morning. Bajungunuko bagamba. AM is a morning. Vaitu itu hanu. Sam kagaza muitumbi. 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Kikikia kasata abini na muenda. Ana Spice FM Night Shift Show. 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

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We heard it from Aaron Nicolette. 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